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1: Good morning, Mix Nation. It's the final Monday of June. It's the 29th. I'm Sean Kelly with Miriam Sirkal. We're live in Studio 97. Good morning, Miriam.
2: Good morning, Sean.
1: Everybody's got a little spring in their step here in Canada after that World Cup win yesterday. We're now in the final 16 at the FIFA World Cup of Soccer.
2: You are right. That's correct. Did you watch it last night?
1: Well, I watched it. 1-0 win over South Africa.
2: Oh.

0: overtime. I was on the edge of my seat yesterday praying that Canada was going to win. And then Stephen Estaquio, originally from Portuguese, he scored the winning goal.
1: Yeah, grew up in Leamington. He was jacked up. What a game. I'm falling in love with soccer big time now.
0: Isn't it such a different sport? Honestly, I know,
1: yeah,
0: like hockey and baseball, you got your own stuff, but soccer, it's just something altogether in a league of its own.
1: I was at my brother and sister-in-law's, Mike and Ann, watching the game, and we had supper yesterday. Wonderful chicken. And that's what we were talking about. Like, Canada in hockey at the Olympics or the big global events. You know, there's like maybe five or six nations that have a shot at winning. But soccer, it brings, I think, it's more inclusive for our country.
0: Yes, it is. Yeah. It is, definitely.
1: Because this country has been built on others from around the world and have come to Canada. And they've brought some of that culture with them and the love of soccer or football. And just falling in love with it. This is at a whole new level.
0: It is changing the face. Like, example, Estaquio. I was learning a lot about him yesterday from TV after the game. So he was actually playing for a youth team in Portugal.
1: Yeah.
0: So he's eligible to play for both. But when he was over, when he reached 18, he decided, you know what? I'm just going to stick to Canada. So his Canadian roots, and he decided to leave Portugal behind. And I thought, you know what? This is, like you said, one of the many faces of the country. We all come from different backgrounds, different heritage, and then slowly bringing soccer to the, to the global stage.
1: And they were talking last night after the game on the TSN panel, that what's this going to do to soccer now in this country? It's going to have more youth wanting to participate. And that is so true after seeing Team Canada with a win. Do we know who they're going to play?
0: All right, so on July the 4th, they may play either between Morocco or the Netherlands, whoever wins from that game. So it's going to be Netherlands or Morocco. Whoever's the winner will play against Canada on July the 4th.
1: That's Thursday, and that game will be, I believe, in Texas. Is that right? Do I have that right?
0: You know what? When it comes to the cities, I have no idea. I'll have to check that. I don't want to give any misinformation. So July the 4th is Saturday. That's already confusing everyone.
1: Oh,
0: it's not
1: right
0: on Thursday.
1: Sorry. Canada Day is Wednesday. And
0: yes.
1: So it's this Saturday. Sorry about
0: this.
1: This
0: coming Saturday against one of the winners. To be determined.
1: Go Canada, go. You were in Trenton. I noticed on your social media platforms with the family over the weekend. There was a special event happening. Was it Centennial Park?
0: Centennial Park in Trenton. That's correct. It was their Multicultural Day.
1: Yeah.
0: Lots of pop-ups, and I got to see it. There were lots of local organizations as well, and one of them was Quinte Immigration Services, because just the other day we had Paul Osborne.
1: Yeah.
0: He's from the Quinte Immigration Services. Visit the studio.
1: He is the president of Quinte Immigration.
0: Huge, yes. That is his job title. He's the president. And I got to meet all the lovely staff over there as well, too. So that was really great.
1: Are you joining the board?
0: Hopefully, yep. I gave him my resume, and they're like, all right, well, let's wait until September.
1: Hopefully he used me as a reference.
0: Oh, yeah, without a doubt. You're there on the front page. Reference, Mr. Sean P. Kelly.
1: I'm going to tell him the real Miriam. And Saturday, I was had a quiet weekend, but I was planning some programming stuff for the stations. Canada celebrates its 159th birthday in a couple of days. And just going through here at the radio station, different artists that sometimes we can stretch the playlist, if you will, on Canada Day. And just looking at some of the tracks that, the songs that are legendary in this country, like Heart of Gold, Neil Young, If I Had a Million Dollars, Bare Naked Ladies, Tom Sawyer, Rush, Wheat Kings, Tragically Hip, The Wreck of the Edmonds Fitzgerald, Gordy Lightfoot, These Eyes, Guess Who, Brian Adams, Summer of 69, Sweet City Woman, Stan Peters, some in our audience will remember that, The Wait by The Band. So kind of going through songs and building imaging around them.
0: Yeah, well, what you did right now is you named great, wonderful Canadian songs.
1: The hockey song, do you know that one by Stompin' Tom?
0: No, I don't know.
1: If he was still alive, I'm sure you'd have the soccer song. Echo Beach, Martha and the Muffins. Do you have a Canadian song, Mixed Nation? What song do you love that may not be appearing on the Mix 97 playlist a lot, or if ever? If you want to call the show, 613-962-9700. We're going to stretch the playlist over the next few days, highlighting some great Canadian songs. We're going to highlight one here shortly. Band was Headpins. Have you ever heard of the Headpins?
0: No. Are they new?
1: No, they were popular maybe 40-some years ago.
0: Oh, my goodness. Okay, that explains why I never heard of them.
1: Canadian band from Vancouver. Two of the members were previous members with a Canadian band from Vancouver as well, Chilliwack. But the Headpins had a massive global hit, Don't It Make You Feel. So we're going to stretch the playlist this week with a few Canadian legendary songs. Here's the Headpins from the 80s, Don't It Make You Feel on Mix 97.

0: head pins. Don't it make you feel stretching the playlist for the Canada Day celebrations coming up on Wednesday? That band from Vancouver. Sunshine and warm today. It's going to hit a high of 28. By Wednesday, we're expecting it to be 34, 35 for Canada Day. It's going to be extremely hot and humid this week. How's your AC working? Good?
1: Oh, it's working comfortably.
0: That's good. Good stuff.
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1: Good morning. It's 6 o'clock. Sunny and warm today with a high of 29 degrees. Right now by the Bay of Quinte, we're sitting at 15. I'm Eleni Cameron with your Mix 97 news update. 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
1: Grab your sunglasses and water bottles because we're heading into a very sticky week. Today is starting off beautifully with mostly sunshine, though you'll want to layer on the sunscreen with a sky-high UV index at 9. The high today, 30 degrees, and we'll be into our first heat wave of the year with highs climbing up to 33 degrees all the way through Friday. With humidity, values are expected to feel like 39 at times. There will likely be some pop-up afternoon showers and plenty of muggy conditions. People driving the infamous County Road 49 in Prince Edward County are going to see signs that the pothole-scarred highway is finally going to get fixed this week. According to the county, the contractor, R.W. Tomlinson Limited, will start moving equipment and signage onto 49 starting today. Soon after that's all in place, drivers will notice culverts being replaced along the highway through the month of July. The $44 million project's expected to be substantially complete by the end of 2028. And there will be some lane closures on Bell Boulevard over the next couple of days as City of Belleville crews work on median garden beds along the street. Today, work's being performed near the casino. Tomorrow, it's between North Park Street and the Veterans Bridge. The center lanes will be closed. The outer lanes will remain open in both cases. The closure's in effect from 5 a.m. until work is completed. A search continues in waters off Vancouver International Airport for people still missing after a marine rescue. The Joint Rescue Coordination Center in Victoria says that before noon on Sunday, a civilian boat reported spotting people in the water without flotation devices. Helicopters, fixed-wing aircraft, a lifeboat, and a hovercraft were all sent to the scene about 18 kilometers southwest of the shore. Four people were found just after 3 p.m. and taken to a nearby Coast Guard station and onto paramedics, but officials believe six others are still unaccounted for. Canada is pushing for safe, equitable adoption of artificial intelligence at the United Nations, where Canada's ambassador to the world body says AI is a significant priority for his team.
3: David Lametti says he spends 10 to 15% of his time working on AI governance.
4: I think the UN has to play a role there. It's the only place in the world where 194 countries can speak with five or six massive companies that have a great deal of compute power and a great deal of resources to push AI development forward.
3: Lametti says countries generally agree on the need for safety in AI, but he says emerging countries are particularly concerned they might be left behind if they're not part of crafting how AI is used. John Kennedy, The Canadian Press.
1: And Canada's 159th birthday is coming up Wednesday. In Belleville, festivities begin at 11 a.m. at Zwicks Park. A full day of music, food, and special events ends with the fireworks display at dusk. There'll be fireworks in Quinte West as well, and daytime activities in Centennial Park beginning in the morning with the pancake breakfast. In the county, Wellington will have a street dance and fireworks Tuesday night. Daytime events start at noon. Celebrations in downtown Picton as well, running from noon to 4. And that's news.
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1: In sports, for the first time ever, Canada is into the round of 16 at the FIFA World Cup following a 1-0 win over South Africa yesterday in the round of 32. Stephanie Stacchio with the winner in extra time. Today, Brazil meets Japan. It's Germany against Paraguay and the Netherlands versus Morocco. Canada will play the winner of that game Saturday in Houston. The Toronto Blue Jays have now dropped six straight following yesterday's 3-2 setback to the Texas Rangers. The Jays welcome the New York Mets and Bo Bichette tonight. Treya Savage on the mound for Toronto. In the CFL, the Montreal Alouettes held on to beat the visiting Ottawa Redblacks 37-35. The Travelers Championship will finish today after storms stop a playoff between Victor Hovland and Scottie Scheffler. Hey Ranu claimed the Women's PGA Championship. In tennis, Wimbledon gets underway today. 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Two divisions, one standard of excellence. Mainly sunny today, the high climbing to 30 degrees. Cloudy at times tonight, there's a chance of showers or even a thunderstorm, the low 19, and it will be humid. Sun and cloud tomorrow, chance of a shower or thunderstorm in the morning, the high 32 degrees, humidity as high as 39. Wednesday and Thursday, mostly sunny and humid, highs around 34 degrees. Right now, it's 15. 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
8: I'm not seeing any issues that'll slow you down along your highways right now. The 401 continues to be problem-free in both directions, and I'm not seeing any delays on Highway 62 between Highway 7 and the 401. Same thing could be said about Highway 37. As for Highway 7 itself, that continues to be in good shape. Looking for a little excitement? Rough the Ottawa River with the Wilderness Tours. All the excitement you can handle from mile to wild age is 5 and up. WildernessTours.com. With the latest traffic, I'm Dan Tashrow.
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0: It's Tyler Shaw on Quinty's Best Variety, Mix 97. Good morning, Mix Nation. Final Monday of June. It's the 29th. I'm Sean Kelly with Miriam Cerkel. We hope you had a great weekend. I'm sure you enjoyed it. Miriam spent some time in Trenton at Centennial Park with Derek and baby Diana.
1: It was a blast, and it was wonderful because it was the first time that Diana ever had her own ice cream cone. She saw all the other kids with their ice cream cone, and I've always been giving her in little cups, and I said, okay, yeah, have your cone. And you know what? I didn't have to worry about it. Didn't have to explain to her, you got to eat the biscuit. That's the one thing about kids. When something tastes good, yeah, they know it. So, yeah, it was
0: all that's
1: fun.
0: Good. She passed the test on her first of many ice cream cones to come in her life.
1: And I didn't have to change her outfit, which was a bonus.
0: Mainly sunny today. It's going to be hot, a high of 30. Heat wave starting to pick up by the end of the week. It could be like 35, feeling like 40 with the humidity. Summer arriving big time this week. 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
1: It's 15.
0: 15. That's nice.
1: Oh, it's beautiful. And you know what? I've been waiting all year for this. And I was just telling Brian DeCare from our sister station, CJBQ. Summer is never long enough. It just hits us with a bang, comes out from nowhere.
0: Yeah.
1: And after, like, before you know it, it's Labor Day. And he's like, come on, come on, come on. Let's just slow down. I'm like, okay, but it's hot and I'm loving it.
0: Well, we have our Belleville Volkswagen Destination Summer Road Trip song this morning. Here's what you can qualify for the family.
1: It is a Hockey Hall of Fame VIP family pass or family of four. And then you also get to qualify for the boots and hearts tickets, and that will be drawn out at the end of the week.
0: Yes, and your winning song is Man I Need, Olivia Dean. When you hear that, be caller 9, and you instantly qualify for our Belleville Volkswagen Destination Summer Road Trip.
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0: Jeremy Fisher High School on Mix 97. Sunny and hot today, a high of 30, 15 right now at the Mix on this beautiful final Monday of June. Coming up just after 7:30 this morning, we're going to speak to a wedding planner.
1: I think that's going to be really exciting. So Kirsten Brand will be joining the show. I reached out to her over the weekend. She is the owner of Poly Event Company in Deseronto, and she'll be telling us what is the trend and what's happening when people deciding to choose for their wedding decorations.
0: There you have it. 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

0: Good morning. It's 6:30. Sunny and hot today with a high of 30 degrees. Right now, we're sitting at 16. I'm Eleni Cameron with your Mix 97 News Update. 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Highway 37, 10 minutes north of the 401.
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0: A hot and humid week on the way. Today's forecast high for the Quinte region is 30, but it'll be as high as 33 later this week with the humidity making it feel closer to 40 degrees Celsius. Showers and thunderstorms forecasted as well. Cooling stations will be enacted across the region. Work on County Road 49 to begin soon. Prince Edward County reports equipment and signage will be on the road starting today. Throughout July, culverts will be replaced. The $44 million project is expected to be substantially completed by the end of 2028. The Alto High-Speed Rail Project front and center in Tyndonega Township Sunday afternoon as the Coalition for Better Rail held a town hall in Reed. The Coalition's Ted Darby said time savings are not as advertised, especially when you add stops and new station locations. A Kingston stop now being considered along a proposed southern route. Plenty more on the meeting at quintenews.com. Canada's pushing for safe, equitable adoption of artificial intelligence at the United Nations. Ottawa's ambassador to the world body, David Lametti, says he and his team spend 10 to 15% of his time working on AI governance because the UN is the only place where dozens of countries can interact with tech giants such as Microsoft and Google. He adds countries generally agree on the need for safety in AI. And it's not just here. A heat wave's also blasting the eastern U.S. this week. Several days of high temperatures to settle in today across the lower Great Lakes, the Mid-Atlantic, and the Mississippi and Ohio valleys. Meanwhile, a record-breaking heat wave has overwhelmed mortuaries in Paris, leaving funeral directors struggling to find space for bodies. Public Health France says deaths topped 1,200 Wednesday and 1,400 Thursday and Friday, more than 1,000 more deaths than usual over a three-day period. In sports, Canada defeating South Africa 1-0 to move on to the round of 16 at the FIFA World Cup. The Toronto Blue Jays dropped their sixth straight, falling 3-2 to the Texas Rangers. Montreal Alouettes beat the visiting Ottawa Redblacks 37-35 in the CFL. Mixed satellite weather. Ken McKinley's forecast calling for a mostly sunny day as we head to a high of 30 degrees. The UV for a mostly sunny day as we head to a high of 30 degrees. The UV index very high at 9. Tonight, some cloud, chance of showers, the risk of a thunderstorm, the low 19 degrees, and it'll be humid.

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0: It's Man I Need. It's Olivia Dean, also happens to be this morning's Mix 97 Belvo Volkswagen Destination Summer Road Trip. We have a winner this morning.
1: Congratulations to Ward Hearn. He won a Hockey Hall of Fame VIP Family Pass in Toronto and also qualifies for the Boots and Hearts Festival. And we'll be taking the winner's name at the end of the week.
0: Yeah. Qualified for that big music fest. Good stuff, Ward. Let's go to Ken McKinley. Good morning.
2: For the Quinte area, plenty of sunshine through the day today. It'll be quite warm. High temperatures around 30 during the afternoon. Then tonight, partly to mostly cloudy. Might be a shower or thunder shower in some spots later at night. Low temperatures around 19. And tomorrow could be a bit unsettled to start with a shower or thunder shower in the morning. Then turning partly sunny and rather humid, quite warm. High temperatures about 32. Partly cloudy to clear tomorrow night. Lows around 20. Mostly sunny, hot and humid on Wednesday with high temperatures about 34. Same story on Thursday. By Friday, perhaps some afternoon thunderstorms, but still hot with a high near 32. I'm meteorologist Ken McKinley.
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1: It's Bruno Mars, I Just Might, on Mix 97. Maybe head to the sandbanks today and get a beach day in. It's going to be fantastic. Sunshine and 30, first week of holidays for students and Mix Nation, and I'm sure many will be trekking down to their favorite beach. Favorite beach. Sandbanks going to be busy this week. Alana Cameron joining Miriam and I in Studio 97. You survived the weekend.
2: I sure did. How's everybody doing today?
1: We're doing all pretty good. Right. Pretty pumped up with that big win yesterday, historic win by Canada. Now in the final 16 at the FIFA World Cup. What a game yesterday.
2: Mm-hmm.
1: Watched it in its entirety, but you really only had to watch overtime.
2: True. Yeah. Well, now we're in the knockout stages, so that's going to be pretty exciting.
1: The guy that scored the winning goal is from Leamington.
2: Stephanie Stacchio, yeah.
1: Yeah, yeah, he's quite the player. And we're going to find out, is it today who we play on Saturday in Houston?
2: Yes, Morocco and Netherlands play, but they don't play till later tonight. So you'll have to, if you want to find out in real time, you'll have to stay up late. I think they've got the latest game going.
3: Let's just wait until tomorrow. I think it'll be easier.
2: Right?
3: You'll just wake up and find out tomorrow. It's fine.
1: Well, the thing is, I mean, anything can happen in the world of sport. We all know that.
2: That's why you play the game.
1: That's why you play the game. You know, everybody's saying, oh, Canada. A lot of people are saying Canada got to the final 16 here. That's quite the accomplishment. Yes, but I don't think the lads are done yet. Because you never know. You never know.
2: Yeah.
1: Blue Jays. Did you watch any of that fiasco over the weekend?
2: No, because it makes me angry.
1: Yeah. What have they lost? Seven in a row now?
2: Some stupid number. I mean, they got themselves back up to 500, and yeah, now they're...
1: No, they've lost six.
2: Yeah.
1: And they welcome their former teammate, Bo Bichette, and the New York Mets tonight to Rogers Center. I don't know. Vladdy, I think, went zero for like 300 over the weekend. There's a guy that's got... I mean, think about his mental health. Like, he's the highest, one of the highest paid players in baseball. I think he's hauling in like $36 million a year. He's got four home runs. He's struggling at the plate. It can't be easy on the guy because he wants to do well, right?
2: Of course he does.
1: Yeah. Well, maybe he'll turn things around tonight when his former teammate, longtime friend, Bo Bichette's in town.
2: Maybe. Hopefully. Maybe Vladdy and Bo just need to be together again. Yeah. They'll both
3: get a big hug. Yeah, look into each other's eyes and get some confidence back in the game.
2: Because Bo hasn't had a great season either.
1: No, he sucks too. Like, really. Also, yesterday in Toronto, what a parade. It was Pride Parade Day in Toronto. I saw some of that on CP24. That event is just continues to grow. The Prime Minister was there.
2: Yes, he was.
1: Mark Carney was supporting it.
2: Sprayed by water guns.
1: Yeah.
3: Well, it's all for fun.
1: Yeah. And my daughter was in the Windy City for a few days and came back with this. Did you notice it?
2: Oh, well, I was going to say, why are you in Canada won yesterday and you're wearing a White Sox jersey?
1: Well, it's kind of a, it's not a jersey.
2: It's a t-shirt, whatever.
1: It's a shirt. Well, I said I would wear it to work
3: today. I'll call it a jersey.
2: Right. Well, it's
1: for your
2: daughter.
1: Did you notice it, Miriam, or no?
3: I did.
1: You didn't know what that meant, though, right?
3: I knew it was socks. It says there, S-O-X. And I was like, okay, we're wearing a socks t-shirt. What's the big deal?
1: Yeah. Anyway, Chicago is alive and well, she was telling me last night. So, have you been to Chicago?
2: I've been in the airport once.
3: Closer than me.
2: Close as I got.
1: Yeah. Taylor was telling me that in downtown Chicago, she went on that, like, a little river tour.
2: Yeah.
1: And it's just an amazing city. Have you been to Chicago?
3: No, but I've seen it lots on TV. That's on my bucket list.
1: Yeah, I know. Beautiful city. Beautiful city. And she felt safe. And she went to the White Sox game where they hit 22, or they scored 22 runs on Friday night. She said, Dad, it was like the fireworks were going off steady because guys were hitting home runs. It was like, anyway, it is 6:51 at the Mix.
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1: Good morning. It's 7 o'clock. Sunshine with a high of 30 degrees forecast for today. Right now, we're sitting at 16. I'm Eleni Cameron with your Mix 97 news update. 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
1: Heat and sun across the region this week as daytime highs head towards the mid-30s. It'll feel even warmer than that with the humidity. Today, we'll start out with a sunny day and a high of 30 degrees. We could get up to about 33 later this week with the humidity making it feel closer to 40 degrees Celsius. Also expect some showers and thunderstorms at times. Cooling stations will be enacted across the region. Residents of a remote village in the Northwest Territories headed to Yellowknife after being forced to flee a wildfire. Here's Aaron Souza.
5: The roughly 1,300 residents of Fort Simpson were ordered out last night. Wildfire officials have said the fire is roughly 4 square kilometers in size and is burning just west of the village's airport. They say the fire hasn't grown toward the community, but dry conditions have made suppression a challenge. Village officials urge residents to flee to the multiplex arena in Yellowknife. Weather forecasters say daytime temperatures for the community will be around 29 degrees today. The evacuation comes days after a plane involved in fighting the fire went down, killing all three people aboard. Aaron Souza, The Canadian Press.
1: The Alto High-Speed Rail Project front and center in Tyendinega Township Sunday afternoon. The Coalition for Better Rail held a town hall in Reed to discuss the project, which would see trains from Toronto to Ottawa and Montreal through to Quebec City, running at least one corridor through the Quinte region. Ted Darby's a former Ontario Liberal Party candidate. Also, he's part of the coalition. He spoke on the time savings that it proposes.
6: If you're doing 500 kilometers and you go from 100 and you go 200, you now have a 2.5 hour journey. That's a big savings. But you go to 300 kilometers, you definitely save time. But on that 2.5 hour journey at 200 kilometers, you might save an additional 40 minutes.
1: Darby says you won't maintain the 300 kilometers an hour once you start adding stops along the route. More on the meeting at quintynews.com. City of Belleville Public Works crews will be working on median garden beds today and tomorrow, resulting in some lane closures. Today, crews are working on gardens near the casino. Tuesday, they'll be between North Park Street and the Veterans Bridge. Closures in effect from 5 a.m. until work is completed. The center lanes will be closed. The outer lanes will remain open. And Australia plans to double potential fines for social media platforms like Facebook and Instagram that fail to prevent Australian children from holding accounts, as critics argue the world's first ban on under-16s was failing. The government announced Sunday it would introduce draft legislation in Parliament this week to maximize the fine to the equivalent of $68 million U.S. dollars. The amendments would also boost the powers of Australia's online safety watchdog to demand information to ensure platforms were complying with the law. And that's news.
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11: Schaffelberg's ball into the box, headed away by Ocon. It's Eustachio! Stefan Eustachio in stoppage time!
10: Canada 1-0. They win yesterday onto the round of 16. They'll meet the winner of the Netherlands and Morocco, who meet tonight at 9. Germany playing Paraguay at 4:30. Brazil meets Japan at 1. Maddox Dejanay has been drafted to the St. Louis Blues. Dejanay, a graduate of the Quinte Red Devils, who who also attended Louvain Catholic in Trenton, taken with the 16th pick. He was the first pick coming from the Quebec Maritime Junior Hockey League. The Ottawa and Belleville Senators hosting their development camp in the nation's capital today. Former Quinny Red Devils Maxim Dubé and J.C. Lemieux have been invited to take part. The Toronto Blue Jays welcome back Bo Bichette with the New York Mets tonight. He'll make his return as the Jays take on the Mets. Both teams have been struggling. In the CFL, the Montreal Alouettes held on to beat Ottawa 37-35. The Travelers championship playoff between Victor Hovland and Scottie Scheffler will go this morning. Heyron Yu claiming the Women's PGA Championship. And in tennis, the infamous Wimbledon tournament gets underway today. And that's sports.
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1: 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Mainly sunny today, going up to 30 degrees with a very high UV index, as expected. Tonight, a little cloud, chance of showers, risk of a thunderstorm and humid, the low 19. Sun cloud mix tomorrow, humid, chance of a shower or thunderstorm earlier in the day, the high 32 degrees. Mostly sunny Wednesday and Thursday, highs of 34 degrees both days and humid. Right now, it's 16. 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
13: The 401 continues to be problem-free in both directions, and I'm not seeing any issues along Highway 37. Just some ongoing road work on Highway 62 at Reed Settlement Road that's causing delays in both directions. As for Highway 7, no ongoing issues there. 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With the latest traffic, I'm Dan Tashkar. It feels so
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0: Joining the show this morning from the Sterling area, we have Hannah Miracle. Good morning, Hannah.
12: Good morning.
0: Hannah's a little tired. She recently was in Chicago like 24 hours ago. Is that right?
12: Yep, last night.
0: Yeah, my daughter was in Chicago over the weekend as well. What were you doing in Chicago?
12: It was my cousin's bridal shower.
1: Aww.
0: How long is that drive?
12: It was very long.
1: Too long to count.
12: Yeah, it was really long.
0: Yeah. Well, good stuff. Well, let's get you to start your work week with a winner this morning with Once Upon a Child in Belleville.
1: All right, Hannah, the average Canadian eats around 85 ice cream cones a year. What is the most popular ice cream flavor? Is it vanilla, chocolate, or black cherry?
12: Vanilla?
0: Yes.
1: Sure is. Congratulations.
0: Woo! Hannah Miracle, who's tired, but she's a winner this morning with Mix 97. You have yourself a great Canada Day as well with the family.
12: Thank you.
0: This is Ice Cream, Sarah McLaughlin on Mix 97.

0: Sarah McLaughlin, Ice Cream. Congratulations, Hannah Miracle, our winner. Hannah New, Vanilla is the top-selling ice cream in Mix Nation. All right, entertainment, what's going on, Miriam?
1: Well, Stevie Nicks and Tim McGraw are expected to perform at Taylor and Travis's wedding at Madison Square Garden. And guests sold to include Zoe Kravitz, Ed Sheeran, Selena Gomez, and many, many more. Britney Spears says deadly serious about having another baby, but her friends are worried because how can she raise a child when she can't even take care of herself? Good point. Courtney Cox and musician Johnny McDade have broken up after more than a decade together, and they simply reached a point where they're living different lives, but he's already dating someone new. Lionel Richie's family is begging him to retire after an onstage dizzy spell, and they want him at home making memories with his family instead of filling arenas. And finally, this past weekend at the box office, number 3 was Obsession, in the number 2, Supergirl, and the number 1 movie in theaters, Tom Hanks and Tim Allen's Toy Story 5.
0: Birthdays this morning for Mary Brown's Chicken, who is celebrating today, Miriam.
1: Oh, today we've got Gary Whiteman turning 76. All the best wishes from the family and your many, many friends. And Ava Dowling is turning sweet 16. And since you're 16 and know everything, you already know we love you a ridiculous amount. That's for mom, dad, and your 4 younger brothers. And Dwayne Parks of Belleville is turning 60 today. That's from Tammy and all his family and many friends. And happy birthday, big guy. And wasn't that a party? That's from Mary Ellis. Celebrity sharing your birthday, Nicole Scherzinger from the Pussycat Dolls is 48. Men at Work's Colin Hayes, 73. And Gary Busey turns 82 today. Our birthday winner with Mary Brown's Canadian Chickens, Canadian Farmers is Ava Dowling. And you can send your birthday wishes to The Morning Show just by visiting The Morning Show blog on Mix97.com. 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
0: Good morning, Monday, June 29th. Things starting to heat up. Your weather update for Petro-Canada.
1: Well, today we're in for a hot and sunny day, highs of 30, and tomorrow, chance of morning shower, but with the Humidex, it will climb high up to 39. And right now, it's 17 degrees, and that's your latest weather update for Petro-Canada.
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0: Good morning. It's 7:30, a hot day in store, 30 degrees with lots of sunshine. Right now it's 17. I'm Eleni Cameron with your Mix 97 News Update. 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
0: It'll be all about staying cool this week as temperatures climb into the 30s and the humidity will make it feel like almost 40 degrees. Even at night, temperatures are expected to remain warm, meaning limited overnight relief. Cooling centers across the region will be open during the day. Health officials typically advising residents to take precautions during heat events, including seeking air-conditioned spaces, limiting strenuous outdoor activity, staying hydrated, and checking on vulnerable neighbors. Work on County Road 49 to begin soon. Prince Edward County reports equipment and signage will be on the road starting today. Culverts will be replaced along the highway through the month of July. Most of the $44 million projects expected to be completed by the end of 2028. A remote community west of Yellowknife ordered last night to evacuate as a wildfire burns out of control about 7 kilometers west of the Fort Simpson Airport. The Northwest Territories government says the Decho fire is about 4.2 square kilometers in size. The village of Fort Simpson says the community's roughly 1,300 residents should flee to Yellowknife's multiplex arena about 630 kilometers away. Families watched in shock as a skydiving plane carrying their loved ones on what was meant to be a thrilling introduction to parachuting crashed in northeastern France Sunday, killing all 11 people on board. Authorities said the victims were 5 parachuting instructors, 5 novice jumpers, and the pilot. Government ministers wouldn't speculate on what caused the crash. Steps to Remember, a walk aimed at bringing attention to the serious mental health crisis affecting thousands of people in Canada, will make its way through the Quinte region this Sunday. Greg McPherson founded On the Road for Mental Health 5 years ago after losing his 23-year-old son to opioid addiction and ensuing mental health issues. Sunday's walk will take place mostly along Old Highway 2 from Belleville to Napanee. And we're getting into a heat wave, so now is the perfect time for a dip in the pool. Here in Belleville, the Kinsman Community Pool on Dundas Street East is open for public, family, and lane swims. It's open 7 days a week, though hours vary. There is a nominal charge to use the pool. In sports, Canada defeating South Africa 1-0 to move on to the round of 16 at the FIFA World Cup. The Toronto Blue Jays lost to the Texas Rangers, their 6th straight defeat, while the Montreal Alouettes beat Ottawa in CFL play. Make satellite weather. A mostly sunny day, going up to 30 degrees. Some cloud tonight, chance of showers or thunderstorms. The low just 19, and it'll be humid. Tomorrow, more of the same, sun and cloud, humid. There's a chance of a shower or thunderstorm, especially in the morning. 32 degrees the high. Humidity as high as 39. Wednesday and Thursday, more the same. Mostly sunny, humid. High is around 34 degrees. Right now, it's 17. 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

0: Joe, Madonna on Mix 97. Congratulations, James Stevens, our winner this morning with the Montana's 925 contest. Thanks, James, for being a loyal listener to Mix 97. Let's go to our staff meteorologist, Ken McKinley, this morning. Good morning, sir.
1: Good morning, Sean.
0: Thank you for a nice weekend. It was beautiful.
1: It worked out very nicely, and we've got some summertime weather coming up for this week, to be sure, as we turn the calendar from June into July and celebrate Canada Day on the 1st of July. Folks are going to want to take it easy when you're outside celebrating because it's going to be kind of hot. Today, temperatures will get up to about 30 or so, mostly sunny skies all day long, so make sure you protect yourself from the sun today. Humidity, not too bad today, noticeable but not horrible. Then tonight, partly to mostly cloudy, a couple of showers or thunderstorms late at night in some spots, low temperatures about 19. And tomorrow, in the morning, some showers and thunderstorms, then partly sunny, kind of hot and humid after that. High temperatures about 32 tomorrow afternoon. Partly cloudy to clear tomorrow night. Lows about 20. Mostly sunny, 1st of July, Canada Day on Wednesday. It'll be a humid day and a hot day. High temperatures about 34. 159th birthday, that's worth celebrating, but take it easy. Mostly sunny outside for Thursday, 34. Partly sunny Friday, 32, with maybe a thunderstorm in the afternoon. So summertime heat as we turn the calendar to July.
0: All right. Thanks, Ken. Good hearing from you. And I believe Kevin is back tomorrow. Is that right?
1: He is back indeed, back in the saddle.
0: Well, thank you for the nice weather.
1: Enjoy it.
0: All right. Bye-bye.
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9: Happy Canada Day, everybody. It's Rick Kevin from Rock 107. I'm just thinking back, oh, heavens, over 50 years, when our Canadian Prime Minister and his wife visited Perth, Ontario, my hometown, on Canada Day weekend, and it was Crowbar playing Oh What a Feeling on a floating stage on the Tay River. So once again, happy Canada Day, everybody.

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my first one. 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The second one, that's easy. That's all the many more things we have to give. Remember, the third one is the rhythm, and it's still strange yet. Man, that's just a preview of the things you're gonna get. Look at it.

0: Quinty's Best Variety Mix 97. Playing some of our colleagues' favorite Canadian tunes leading into Canada Day. What a great tune. Oh, what a feeling, Crowbar. Rick, Kevin, thank you for that.
1: It's a good one.
0: Yeah, great tune. So last week here at our morning show meeting, which normally go about anywhere from 30 to 60 seconds, we thought it might be a good idea to get a wedding planner on, like someone that's in the know on planning your wedding, what's trending for 2026. Miriam tracked down Kirsten Branch. She's from Deserano, busy mom of four, married to her high school sweetheart, Corey. And she is our go-to expert as Mix Nation's wedding planner, Kirsten Brandt. Good morning.
2: Good morning.
1: Good morning.
0: That was a nice introduction, Kirsten, eh?
2: That was nice. Thanks so much.
0: Yeah, pretty impressive. I want to get this in. What's the story about the name of your company, Poly Event Company in Deserano? You work out of your home. What's the story behind the title?
2: Yeah, I named my company after my grandpa, Paul Keough, in Poly Event Company. Paul was a little bit too masculine for me, so I had to throw the Y on there for my grandpa.
0: That's a good story.
1: That's very creative.
0: Yeah. Can you also end the speculation that you are also the wedding planner for Taylor Swift?
2: Yeah, not true. Not true. I do locals only.
0: You were in Trenton this past weekend. Tell us what's trending in 2026 for weddings.
2: Awesome. So I'm excited to be here, excited to share. So what we're seeing a lot is a lot of intentionality in weddings now. We're seeing shorter guest lists, elevated experiences, and personalized opportunities for the couple and for their guest list. So things like custom letters, custom photos. We're seeing a lot of tiered cakes and vintage cakes coming back, which is a lot of fun, and color and drapery, textured linens and textiles, which is really fun. Additionally, we're seeing color make a comeback. So white and beige, although it's very classic and will always be a staple, we're seeing lots of color bounce back, like sage, olive, butter yellow, dusty blues, mauves, burgundies.
1: And when it comes to using your services, I mean, do you do everything for people, or do you do just as much as they would like you to do, and they maybe do some, you do some? How does it work?
2: Yeah, so I actually offer all of my couples custom packages. So there's no cookie cutter number on anything. It's definitely gauged towards what their needs are and ensuring that they're able to have somebody to manage their day in their price range. So for some couples, that looks like day of coordination, which starts 6 to 8 weeks out. I review all the contracts that they have booked and then manage their timeline and their day so that they just get to enjoy it with their family and their friends. And then for others, it looks like, you know, 2 years worth of planning and booking all the vendors and vetting everybody and making sure that things run smoothly and we've put together a great vendor team.
1: And Kirsten, I was also just wondering, are your clients moving away from social media? Because I know, like, maybe around 10 years ago, my friends were getting married. They were all, like, social media obsessed. They wanted to have the booth with the props and the mustache and the glasses and all that. So are people taking more? They were, honestly, Sean. So are they becoming more serious now and becoming more like adult-like?
2: It's definitely very trendy to move away from some of those older concepts, things that I had at my wedding 11 years ago for sure. But what we are seeing in that trend is content creation. So a new avenue is content creation, where you've got people with iPhones coming and getting close-up details of your day so that you're able to share them more trendy in things like TikToks and on Instagram Reels.
0: It must make you feel pretty good to be involved with a very special day for a couple that are getting married, and it must make you feel pretty good when everything goes well.
2: It does. It's like my favorite thing is I check things off my list all day and make sure that everything runs smoothly. And just know that when I look around and I see people's family and their friends and the couple who have spent so much money and poured so much into this, just relaxing and enjoying their day. That's really special to me.
0: What's the average cost now for a wedding? Is it in around $30,000 average?
2: It would be closer to 40 to 45 for especially around a guest list of about 100. So what we are seeing, the trends are that the guest lists are dropping. So typically you would have seen 10 and 15 years ago, 150 and 60 numbered weddings. We're definitely seeing that number drop anywhere from the 50 to the 110 mark is more common.
1: Oh, and that would also include a DJ, right? Dance the night away?
2: Yeah, I always recommend a DJ. They keep the dance floor hopping when things get a little bit quieter.
0: Well, thank you for this. I bet you've worked with some interesting couples.
2: I have, yeah. Take all kinds of kinds.
0: Yeah,
2: make the world go around.
0: Yeah, what do they call the bridesmaids?
1: Bridezillas?
0: Bridezillas, yeah. Got a story to share?
2: Yeah,
0: about?
2: Even more fun, the groomzillas.
0: But oh, really?
1: I didn't know that was a thing.
0: Why would the grooms
2: not my
0: be?
2: Kids, yes.
0: Give us an example of what the grooms would be like.
2: Just a nitpicky, making sure everything is very organized and following you around, making sure that you're doing your job.
0: Well, are you there all day with most of them throughout the wedding day, or
2: typically a 10 to 12 hour day on my end? Yes.
0: Yeah. Well, thanks for this morning. Where can people get more information about Kirsten Brandt?
2: Yeah, you can find me on Instagram at Poly Event Company, and I also have a website, www.polyeventcompany.com. Thanks so much, guys, for having me.
0: No problem. I want to get this in. The most popular new wedding song this summer, first dance song. Any idea, folks? Want to take a crack at Atlanta?
3: Of like a current song?
0: A current song. Oh, it's the first dance new song.
1: Lady Gaga?
0: No.
3: Yeah, I don't know.
0: There's a mariachi band in it.
3: The Bruno Mars one.
1: That has to be the one. Mm.
0: Did you know that, Kirsten?
2: I didn't know that.
0: This is the number one first dance song. Bruno Mars, thank you for this.
2: Thank you.

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16: Good morning, it's 8 o'clock. Sunshine today for the most part and a high of 30 degrees. It's only going to get warmer from there this week. Right now, we're sitting at 17. 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
16: Grab your sunglasses and water bottles because we're heading into a very sticky week. Today is starting off beautifully with mostly sunshine, though you'll want to layer on the sunscreen with a sky-high UV index at 9. The high today, 30 degrees. And we'll be into our first heat wave of the year with highs climbing up to 33 degrees all the way through Friday. With humidity, values are expected to feel like 39 at times. There will likely be some pop-up afternoon showers and plenty of muggy conditions. People driving the infamous County Road 49 in Prince Edward County are going to see signs that the pothole-scarred highway is finally going to get fixed this week. According to the county, the contractor R.W. Tomlinson Limited will start moving equipment and signage onto 49 starting today. Soon after that's all in place, drivers will notice culverts being replaced along the highway through the month of July. The $44 million project's expected to be substantially complete by the end of 2028. And there will be some lane closures on Bell Boulevard over the next couple of days as City of Belleville crews work on median garden beds along the street. Today, work's being performed near the casino. Tomorrow, it's between North Park Street and the Veterans Bridge. The center lanes will be closed. The outer lanes will remain open in both cases. The closure's in effect from 5 a.m. until work is completed. A search continues in waters off Vancouver International Airport for people still missing after a marine rescue. The Joint Rescue Coordination Center in Victoria says that before noon on Sunday, a civilian boat reported spotting people in the water without flotation devices. Helicopters, fixed-wing aircraft, a lifeboat, and a hovercraft were all sent to the scene about 18 kilometers southwest of the shore. Four people were found just after 3 p.m. and taken to a nearby Coast Guard station and onto paramedics, but officials believe six others are still unaccounted for. Canada is pushing for safe, equitable adoption of artificial intelligence at the United Nations, where Canada's ambassador to the world body says AI is a significant priority for his team.
0: David Lametti says he spends 10 to 15% of his time working on AI governance.
1: I think the UN has to play a role there. It's the only place in the world where 194 countries can speak with five or six massive companies that have a great deal of compute power and a great deal of resources to push AI development forward.
0: Lametti says countries generally agree on the need for safety in AI, but he says emerging countries are particularly concerned they might be left behind if they're not part of crafting how AI is used. John Kennedy, The Canadian Press.
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20: 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I'm Tim Durkin.
21: Schaffelberg's ball into the box, headed away by Ocon. It's Eustachio! Stefan Eustachio! In stoppage time!
20: Canada 1-0. They win yesterday onto the round of 16. They'll meet the winner of the Netherlands and Morocco, who meet tonight at 9. Germany playing Paraguay at 4:30. Brazil meets Japan at 1. Maddox Desjardins has been drafted to the St. Louis Blues. Desjardins, a graduate of the Quinte Red Devils, who also attended Louvain Catholic in Trenton, taken with the 16th pick. He was the first pick coming from the Quebec Maritime Junior Hockey League. The Ottawa and Belleville Senators hosting their development camp in the nation's capital today. Former Quinte Red Devils Maxim Dubé and J.C. Lemieux have been invited to take part. The Toronto Blue Jays welcome back Bo Bichette with the New York Mets tonight. He'll make his return as the Jays take on the Mets. Both teams have been struggling. In the CFL, the Montreal Alouettes held on to beat Ottawa 37-35. The Travelers Championship playoff between Victor Hovland and Scottie Scheffler will go this morning. Heyron Yu claiming the Women's PGA Championship. And in tennis, the infamous Wimbledon tournament gets underway today. And that's sports.
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16: 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Mainly sunny today, going up to 30 degrees with a very high UV index, as expected. Tonight, a little cloud, chance of showers, risk of a thunderstorm, and humid, the low 19. Sun cloud mix tomorrow, humid, chance of a shower or thunderstorm earlier in the day, the high 32 degrees. Mostly sunny Wednesday and Thursday, highs of 34 degrees both days, and humid. Right now, 17 degrees. 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
3: The 401 continues to be problem-free, and we're not seeing any issues along Highway 37 between Highway 7 and the 401. Just some ongoing road work on Highway 62 at Slab Road. That's causing some slowdowns in both directions. As for Highway 7, nothing out of the ordinary. 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
4: 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We're kicking off this hour with a McDonald's McClassic cut.
23: It's a song for those in town for the Shark World Regatta at Belleville Yacht Club. It's on till Thursday. We welcome all the boaters and sailors to Mix Nation. This song can also win you dinner for four from McDonald's if you know it. 613-962-9700. Good luck.

Christopher Cross, Sailing. That's our Wake Up and Win with McDonald's. Sandra Stubner making her way home to Marmara after a shift at Belleville General Hospital was our winner. Sandra knew that was Christopher's Cross. Congratulations, Sandra Stubner. Hopefully you get a good rest today and you have AC in the home. Coming up next, our World Cup report with Justin Gents.

0: Good morning, Mix Nation. Monday, 29th of June. World Cup. Justin Gent is our Mix 97 FIFA World Cup insider. He's back with Merriam and I in Studio 97. Good morning.
1: Good morning. How are you?
2: Good morning.
0: Good. I was singing to you yesterday afternoon when Canada won 2-1 over South Africa.
1: I'll be honest with you. At the end, the last 10 minutes, I was a nervous wreck. And after the game, I was shaking. Like, yeah. I was trembling a little bit. Can you believe
0: we made it?
1: We made it.
0: Top 16.
1: In the world.
2: That was nerve-wracking yesterday. Don't do that again to us, please.
1: And think, that was the only World Cup game yesterday. So every restaurant, every bar, every pub across the world had our game on.
0: Can you imagine the global audience for Canada and South Africa?
1: A billion plus. Watching that game across the world.
2: Wow.
0: And it was so cool to see the Canadians going into the stadium. Did you see that?
1: They certainly did. Yep. They travel well.
0: Yeah. So 2-1 winners over South Africa. What did you want to tell us about Team Canada and just the team itself?
1: Well, Stephen Estacchio scored. World-class goal. Of course it was. And we got our captain back, Alphonso Davies. He's finally playing. He missed the whole round robin, but now he's back in, and hopefully he plays more in the next game.
0: That's the first time we've seen him play in the World Cup. Boy, when he came in the game.
1: He changed the game.
0: He did, yeah.
1: And he's not fully fit. He's not match ready yet. They only thought he'd play 15, 20 minutes, but they knew they needed him, and he is a world-class player.
0: What about the jerseys? How come they don't wear like the traditional white and red we might see in other sports?
1: They do wear all three colors. They wear black, red, or white. And because FIFA and because it's big business, they have to alternate for jersey sales.
0: Okay. And now what about if Team Canada, what kind of share do they get of the money?
1: Well, just for making the World Cup,
0: they
1: earn $12.5 million.
0: And that goes towards the program or to the player?
1: Some goes to the players, some goes to the program, and that trickles down right to youth soccer right here in Belleville and other cities across the country for youth soccer. And now that we've made the round of 16, we've made $27.5
2: million. Wow.
1: Million, sorry. Million. Yeah.
0: How much money is FIFA making on this?
1: No idea, but it's got to be ridiculous because the winner of the World Cup, $62.5 million.
0: Wow.
2: Say it again, $62.5 million?
1: Dollars for the winning team.
0: Now, the game on Saturday.
1: Mm-hmm.
0: Netherlands or?
1: Or Morocco.
0: Morocco.
1: So that's important today. They play today at 9 p.m. That's who we'll take on as the winner of that game. They play in Mexico today. We fly to Houston today, and we'll meet them there.
0: Okay, who do you like is the opposition? Who would we have a better shot at against?
1: We'd have a better shot against Morocco, and I'd love to play them because we lost to them in the last World Cup during the round robin. So it'd be great to seek some revenge. Now, Netherlands, on the other hand, very good team. That would be tough. If we win, we're going to play a lot like South Africa did, hold the ball back, and play defense most of the game.
2: Yeah, so it looks like Netherlands, I'm putting my bets on Netherlands beating Morocco's butts tonight.
1: But anything can happen. What I really want to happen today during this 9 p.m. game, I want to see lots of red cards. I want to see extra time. I want to see a rain delay. I want those guys exhausted by the time they get to Houston.
0: Okay, I was talking to one of my neighbors over the weekend, and he said, "Are you enjoying the World Cup?" And I said, "Yeah, I'm really starting to get into it." And he had mentioned to me that recently he's watched all three games, and he said it was like 8 hours of TV.
1: It is. The games
0: are you doing that too?
1: Yeah, all the time.
0: Wow.
1: Yeah, I've watched parts of every game.
0: Yeah.
1: I haven't watched them all fully, but I have watched parts of everything.
2: Well, it is quite addictive. I can watch as many as I can, but after the 8 o'clock game, it's like, you know what? Forget it. It's not going to happen.
1: It's the 11 p.m. starts that are very tough.
0: Anything else you want to get in this morning?
1: Just that you got to check out that game tonight. I know it's past your bedtime. It'll be 9 p.m. The winner of today's game take on Canada in Houston July 4th at 1 p.m.
0: Here was the winning goal yesterday in Los Angeles for Team Canada.
3: Schaffelberg's ball into the box, headed away by Ocon. It's Eustachio! Stacchio!
0: exciting moment for Canada.
1: And they partied after, just like the Jays do. They had champagne, and they're ready to head to Houston.
0: Thanks, Justin Gent, Mix 97's World Cup Insider. Appreciate it.
1: No problem.
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5: Good morning, it's 8:30. A mostly sunny day with a high of 30 degrees on the way. We're getting there already. It's currently 20, the Humidex at 25. I'm Eleni Cameron with your Mix 97 News Update. 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
5: A hot and humid week on the way. Today's forecast high for the Quinte region is 30, but it'll be as high as 33 later this week, with the humidity making it feel closer to 40 degrees Celsius. Showers and thunderstorms forecasted as well. Cooling stations will be enacted across the region. Work on County Road 49 to begin soon. Prince Edward County reports equipment and signage will be on the road starting today. Throughout July, culverts will be replaced. The $44 million project's expected to be substantially completed by the end of 2028. The Alto High-Speed Rail Project front and center in Tyndonega Township Sunday afternoon as the Coalition for Better Rail held a town hall in Reed. The Coalition's Ted Darby said time savings are not as advertised, especially when you add stops and new station locations. A Kingston stop now being considered along a proposed southern route. Plenty more on the meeting at quintynews.com. Canada is pushing for safe, equitable adoption of artificial intelligence at the United Nations. Ottawa's ambassador to the world body, David Lametti, says he and his team spend 10 to 15% of his time working on AI governance because the UN is the only place where dozens of countries can interact with tech giants such as Microsoft and Google. He adds countries generally agree on the need for safety in AI. And it's not just here. A heat wave's also blasting the eastern U.S. this week. Several days of high temperatures to settle in today across the lower Great Lakes, the Mid-Atlantic, and the Mississippi and Ohio valleys. Meanwhile, a record-breaking heat wave has overwhelmed mortuaries in Paris, leaving funeral directors struggling to find space for bodies. Public Health France says deaths topped 1,200 Wednesday and 1,400 Thursday and Friday, more than 1,000 more deaths than usual over a three-day period. Finally, Toronto's annual Pride Parade drew thongs of rainbow-clad partygoers Sunday. Prime Minister Mark Carney got a soaking during his appearance, the first time he walked in the parade since he took office last year. As he marched, Carney goaded revelers wielding water guns to drench him. In sports, Canada defeating South Africa 1-0 to move on to the round of 16 at the FIFA World Cup. The Toronto Blue Jays dropped their sixth straight, falling 3-2 to the Texas Rangers. Montreal Alouettes beat the visiting Ottawa Redblacks 37-35 in the CFL. Mixed satellite weather. Ken McKinley's forecast calling for a mostly sunny day as we head to a high of 30 degrees. The UV index very high at 9. Tonight, some cloud, chance of showers, the risk of a thunderstorm, the low 19 degrees, and it'll be humid. Sun and cloud tomorrow, chance of a shower or thunderstorm in the morning, going up to 32 degrees. Humidity making it feel as hot as 39. Wednesday, mostly sunny and humid, the high 34 degrees. Same thing on Thursday, another high of 34. Currently, it's 20 degrees, the Humidex at 25. 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

0: Billy Idol, Hot in the City on Quinty's Best Variety, Mix 97. It's hot right now. It's only going to get hotter by Canada Day on Wednesday. It could reach 34, 35, and the humidity is going to make it feel like 40.
1: It's going to be sweltering day, so don't forget your hats.
0: We welcome everybody to Mix Nation for the regatta happening at the Bay of Quinte Yacht Club till Thursday. Miriam and I could do a broadcast. We're looking at big tents. Looks like a circus in town. People are moving in and around. They're getting ready for the regatta at Bay of Quinte. We can see it right here from Studio 97. Also, a lot of folks making their way to the county, I'm sure, today for the sandbanks to enjoy a day at the beach.
1: Well, now that kids are off, right? I mean, it's the perfect time.
0: And we, on occasion, get messages from people listening online. Kevin and Kathy in Bancroft, they say they live north of Bancroft, and they listen to us at mix97.com. On occasion, they'll send us an email. Hey, caught the show today. We're listening north of Bancroft. We just got a message from Lee listening in Aruba this morning.
1: Aruba, wow.
0: Yeah, she's there snorkeling. So listening in Aruba this morning at mix97.com. We appreciate them tuning in from that beautiful destination. You ever been to Aruba?
1: No, it's definitely on my bucket list. It sounds just exotic.
0: Yeah, snorkeling. That's what they're doing there. Do they?
1: Nice.
0: Yeah, that sounds like fun. It's a hot summer's day. It's going to continue to be warm this week. Lots of water. Miriam and I were talking with Justin Gent, who was in the studio about 15 minutes ago. It's truly unbearable for those that do not have air conditioning in their home or apartment.
1: It sure is. I was talking to a few moms a couple of weeks ago, and you really have to be creative, especially when you have little ones. You have to get like a dark protective screen, cover your windows, thick curtains. You got to try to do the best that you can.

0: can, because not everyone is fortunate to have the AC unit going on, right?
1: Yeah, exactly. So it's hard. We wish you all the best this week. It's only going to get warmer.
2: 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Anything else?
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0: Justin Bieber, Intentions, on Mix 97. Saw Friday night on television. Justin Bieber was at the NHL draft in Buffalo. He welcomed first overall pick to the Toronto Maple Leafs, Gavin McKenna. The Leafs had the first pick, and they picked the 18-year-old from Whitehorse, Gavin McKenna. Great story there, and the Biebs was part of the fun night that they had in Buffalo at the NHL draft. Friday night, too, I want to get this in. I was at the Endless Summer competition at Trillium Wood, the world-class competition, longest drive championship. They had a great weekend. They had close to 1,200 fans over the 2 days. Friday night at Trillium Wood Golf Course, it was packed. And this was year five with the world-class long drive competition. And I want to get this in. In the Women's Open Championship, Anna Dreyhouse of Maryland powered a winning drive of 302 yards to defeat Sophie Arthur of Sweden. That's where folks are coming from.
1: Yeah, that's great.
0: To win the title. The Men's Championship delivered a dramatic finish. Logan Schott of Indiana defeated Hunter Noel of Colorado. Logan's winning drive, 391 yards.
1: Wow. Those are just numbers.
0: That's a wow factor.
1: What's yours, Sean? I'm really curious.
0: A good drive for me might be 280, 290 if it's straight.
1: Well, that's pretty good.
0: Yeah. Mm-hmm. That's not 391.
1: Well, that's why they're competing for the world's longest drive, right? That's like the best ever.
0: It was a great evening at Trillium Wood Golf Club. To everybody involved with the competition, we know that Shauna and Jody Jenkins were involved quite heavily. All the volunteers. It was a nice evening. And as we just mentioned, Sweden, U.S., they're from around the world, right?
1: Yeah, lots of people. And yeah. I just wanted to get this real in. So quickly, so Kristen Branch, she's the owner of Poly Event Company in Deserona. We spoke to her earlier today, and she said that weddings cost around, let's say, average $40,000 for a group of 100 people. Meanwhile, I got the latest digits for Taylor and Travis's wedding. $10 million. That's how much they're expecting the couple to spend on their wedding. More expensive than Kim Kardashian and Kanye West. Theirs was $3.5 million. George Clooney to Amal was $5 million. And Jeff Bezos and Lauren Sanchez, their wedding cost $50 million.
0: Who's that?
1: He's the owner, the CEO of Amazon. Oh, so that okay, is yeah. Jeff Bezos. He is the, I would claim to say, the richest man in the world. $50 million for a wedding.
0: Isn't that crazy?
1: It's unbelievable. Well, yeah, they hire security cameras, helicopters, yachts, you know, yeah.
0: Here's it's a lot of money.
1: To you. We're more down to earth, right? We're not going to start getting a helicopter for all your guests and bring them down to the venue.
0: Now, your marriage to your husband, whether in around 15, 20,000?
1: I do not think so. No. No.
0: You did the approach. You did the approach where.
1: The sensible thing.
0: Yeah. I don't know if it's sensible. If somebody has a big wedding, I'm not saying that they're not sensible. That's not what we're saying.
1: No.
0: But you went the affordable way.
1: Yeah.
0: It was very small.
1: It was.
0: I mean, I wasn't even invited. That's how small this was.
1: You know what? It's hard.
0: Did your parents come?
1: My family weren't even here, you know? It was a weird affair with the whole COVID thing. They had COVID at the time.
0: Oh, okay.
1: It was just, the whole thing was ridiculous. So it was just a very, very small, intimate wedding at the park.
0: Yeah.
1: Yeah, it was okay.
0: It was about $60 after chicken from Swiss Chalet.
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0: All right, we're just wrapping it up here before we go to Atlanta in the News Center. We have a listener on the line. Good morning.
9: Good morning.
0: You heard Miriam talking about her husband and Derek, Miriam getting married, and they had...
1: In the park.
0: In the park, and they went out to Swiss Chalet and got the half chicken. Minus the chocolate, the Tobermory chocolate, whatever the hell it is. Okay, so you got a chicken story?
9: I do. When I was 17, and that was a long time ago, a friend of mine got pregnant, and her Catholic parents insisted she get married. We had the reception in the basement of the Legion, and we were all 17, and the drinking age was 18 there. That time, but so they were a little lenient, but it was the best wedding I ever went to. The food was Kentucky Fried Chicken.
0: Oh,
9: yep, yep.
0: That's a great story. And
1: the best wedding you've ever been to, right?
9: Well, yeah, we were 17 and we were just, yeah, partying in the basement at the Legion.
0: Well, the thing is, you have referenced booze and a Catholic wedding. Surely the Catholics at the wedding would... follow the rules that you can't drink until you're 18 or legal, because I've never seen it at a Catholic wedding or reception that people were drinking underage. I've never witnessed that.
9: Have you not?
0: No.
9: Well, I don't know what circles you hang around in, Sean. Have a good day.
0: Yeah, you know, when I went to Catholic weddings up in Barry's Bay, my mother gave the bartenders at the Legion pictures of all her sons that weren't 18.
9: Oh, no.
0: And when we went up to the bar, Ronnie, the bartender, would look, oh, no. Sorry, Sean, you're only 11.
9: Okay, 11 is a little low. Holy smokes.
0: Thank you for the call. You have a great day. Enjoy the heat. Stay cool.
9: Thanks, I am cool.
0: Bye-bye. Gee, that was a good call.
1: Wow, for you.
0: Miriam's got 97 minutes nonstop coming up after 9.
10: Good morning. It's 9 o'clock. Sunny today. The high 30 degrees. Right now, it's 20. Humidex already at 25. I'm Elena Cameron with your Mix 97 News Update. 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
10: It'll be all about staying cool this week as temperatures climb into the 30s and the humidity will make it feel like almost 40 degrees. Even at night, temperatures are expected to remain warm, meaning limited overnight relief. Cooling centers across the region will be open during the day. Health officials typically advising residents to take precautions during heat events, including seeking air-conditioned spaces, limiting strenuous outdoor activity, staying hydrated, and checking on vulnerable neighbors. Work on County Road 49 to begin soon. Prince Edward County reports equipment and signage will be on the road starting today. Culverts will be replaced along the highway through the month of July. Most of the $44 million project is expected to be completed by the end of 2028. A remote community west of Yellowknife ordered last night to evacuate as a wildfire burns out of control about 7 kilometers west of the Fort Simpson Airport. The Northwest Territories government says the Decho fire is about 4.2 square kilometers in size. The village of Fort Simpson says the community's roughly 1,300 residents should flee to Yellowknife's multiplex arena about 630 kilometers away. Families watched in shock as a skydiving plane carrying their loved ones on what was meant to be a thrilling introduction to parachuting crashed in northeastern France Sunday, killing all 11 people on board. Authorities said the victims were 5 parachuting instructors, 5 novice jumpers, and the pilot. Government ministers wouldn't speculate on what caused the crash.
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10: 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Highway 49, south of York Road, Deseronto, cloud49.ca. For the first time ever, Canada is into the round of 16 at the FIFA World Cup following a 1-0 win over South Africa yesterday in the round of 32. Stephanie Stacchio with the winner in extra time. Today, Brazil meets Japan. It's Germany against Paraguay and the Netherlands versus Morocco. Canada will play the winner of that game Saturday in Houston. The Toronto Blue Jays have now dropped 6 straight following yesterday's 3-2 setback to the Texas Rangers. The Jays welcome the New York Mets and Bo Bichette tonight. Trey Savage on the mound for Toronto. In the CFL, the Montreal Alouettes held on to beat the visiting Ottawa Redblacks 37-35. The Travelers Championship will finish today after storms stopped playoff between Victor Hovland and Scotty Scheffler. Hey, Ranu claimed the Women's PGA Championship in tennis. Wimbledon gets underway today. 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A mostly sunny day, going up to 30 degrees. Some cloud tonight, chance of showers or thunderstorms. The low just 19, and it'll be humid. Tomorrow, more of the same, sun and cloud, humid. There's a chance of a shower or thunderstorm, especially in the morning. 32 degrees the high, humidity as high as 39. Wednesday and Thursday, more the same. Mostly sunny, humid, highs around 34 degrees. Right now, it's 20 degrees, the Humidex at 25. 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
10: 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Harry Styles. 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

0: Here's a look now at your latest weather forecast for Petro-Canada. And it's a perfect day to bring out the kiddie pool and have an ice cream cone. We'll reach up to 30 degrees today and going down to 19 tonight and tomorrow. Could see a morning shower and highs of 32. And right now, it's 24. And that's your latest weather update for Petro-Canada.
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0: 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Don't forget your sunblock today because we're in for a hot and sunny day, highs of 30. And tonight, humid and going down to 19. And tomorrow, chance of a morning shower on a humidex of 39. And right now, it's 26. And that's your latest weather update for 10 Fitness in Trenton.
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0: just might. Bruno Mars with I Just Might on Quinty's Best Variety, Mix 97. Good morning. I'm Miriam Sterkel and hope you're having a great day at work. So earlier today in the show, Sean Kelly and I, well, we welcomed Kirsten Brand. 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And that is brought to you by Once Upon a Child in Belleville. Time now for Dr. Sanjay Gupta, brought to you by You Make Me Smile Dental Center. 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
1: A better life with Dr. Sanjay Gupta.
2: Osteoporosis affects millions of people in the United States and around the world. It's a disease that basically causes someone's bones to become weak, brittle, and porous, which can increase their risk of fractures. Now, the good news here is there are things you can do other than, or in addition to, taking medications to prevent fractures before it's too late. One is to up your intake of calcium and vitamin D. You also want to eat more protein. One functional medicine dietitian told us that that helps build muscle, and if you're building muscle strength, then you are also building bone strength. You want to be mindful of your workouts. The best ways to build bone density, one therapist told us, are going to be resistance exercises like lifting weights, and also exercises that make your bones take a bit of an impact, such as jumping or even running, just loading the bones a little bit more. I'm Dr. Sanjay Gupta, helping you live a better life.
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0: Hey, it's 11:18 with Greg Moulton. Our weather forecast for Friel Heating and Air Conditioning. Sunshine today, getting up to 30. The UV index is high. Cloudy at times tonight with a chance of showers, risk of a thunderstorm, and humid. Lows of 19. Some sun and cloud tomorrow. Humid, chance of a morning shower or thunderstorm, and 32 degrees. For Canada Day, sunny, humid, 34. Thursday, mostly sunny and 34. And Friday, some sun and cloud, chance of showers in the afternoon, and humid with a high of 32. Right now, it's 27 degrees at Mix 97.
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0: 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It is 11:31 with Gravelton, and good news. Summer gets underway. 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It'll start this weekend until October 18th. We'll connect Wellington, including Wellington on the Lake, Bloomfield, Picton, including Heights, Base 31, and Belleville, with many stops in between. 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
1: Good afternoon. Mostly sunny today with a high of 30. Right now it's 25 degrees. 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
2: The Quinney region is set to be struck by a heat wave. Daytime highs this week are expected to hit 33 degrees as humidity climbs to match, making it feel more like 40 degrees. Showers and thunderstorms are also predicted. Staff meteorologist Ken McKinley says that the highest temperatures will likely hit on Wednesday and Thursday before things start to cool off.
3: A very strong upper-level ridge of high pressure, which is currently extending through the Mississippi Valley in the U.S., and it's building north and east, and it's going to peak over our area as we head through the second half of this week. That's when the temperatures are going to be the warmest, and it's going to come along with some humidity as well.
2: Cooling centers are set to activate across the region to help combat the heat. Canada is pushing for safe, equitable adoption of artificial intelligence at the United Nations. Ottawa's ambassador at the UN, David Lametti, says that AI is a significant priority for his team.
4: I think I've got a particular experience there that will be useful to Canada and to the world. So I'm certainly making that a personal priority. It aligns with the government's priorities about AI safety and AI development, the two together. And so working closely with the government on that as well. I think I've got a particular experience there
2: Lametti says he spends 10 to 15% of his time working on AI governance because the UN is the only place where dozens of countries can interact with tech giants such as Microsoft and Google. With temperatures on the rise, it's now the perfect time for a dip in the pool. In Belleville, the Kinsman Community Pool on Dundas Street East is open to the public, family, and lane swims. The public is open 7 days a week, though hours will vary. There is a nominal charge to use the pool. More information is available at quintynews.com. And that's the news.
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2: 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For the first time ever, Canada is into a round of 16 at the FIFA World Cup following a 1-0 win over South Africa yesterday. In action today, Brazil meets Japan, Germany is against Paraguay, and the Netherlands face Morocco. The winner of that game will face Canada on Saturday in Houston. The Toronto Blue Jays have lost six straight following a 3-2 setback to the Texas Rangers yesterday. They'll welcome the New York Mets tonight. In the CFL, the Montreal Alouettes held on to beat the visiting Ottawa Red Blacks 37-35 yesterday. And at the Women's PGA Championship, Heiron Yu claimed the championship. In tennis, the Wimbledon Championships are underway today. 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Mainly sunny today with a high of 30. Looking at tonight, cloudy at times, risk of showers or a thunderstorm, low of 19. Tomorrow, a mix of sun and cloud, humid with a risk of morning showers or thunderstorm, high of 32. Right now, it's 25 degrees. 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
0: 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It's Showtime. Wind east 10 knots, increasing to southeast 15 this evening. Then veering to south 15 near midnight, diminishing to southwest 10 knots near noon tomorrow. Waves a half meter or less, building to a half to 1 meter near midnight, subsiding to a half meter or less tomorrow afternoon.
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Got a request for Quiddy Band Shorthanded coming up. Right now, Dina Vaudry wanted to hear Miley Cyrus.

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0: Well, Brandon Marius had sent in an email, wanted to hear that song. That's his brother's band, and Brandon is listening from all the way out in Saskatoon and Say Something shorthanded on Mix 97. And we do have sunny skies today with a high reaching 30. The UV index is very high. Cloudy at times tonight with a chance of showers, risk of a thunderstorm, and humid, 19 degrees. Tomorrow, some sun and cloud. Humidity will continue with a chance of a morning shower or thunderstorm, and 32. The index is going to be very high, and the humidity will make it feel like it's 39. And for Canada Day, mostly sunny, humid, and 34. Right now, 28 degrees at Mix 97.
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0: It's Brian Adams in the summer of 69. By request, Laura Bell actually sent in an email request to mix97.com wanting to hear that song. And also for that, Laura picked herself up that Chilango's gift card. And thanks for everyone who sent in a request today. We will do it all over again tomorrow. Right now, it is 12:27 as we take it outside.
1: 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Ready to add some structure to the garden? How about a garden path? If you want to add a stone garden path to your own space this summer, here are my personal tips and tricks to making it work for you. Material choice is key. Now, I realize that the look of the path is very important, but never sacrifice function for aesthetics. Gravel pathways are great in Zen gardens, but not so good for stability. And even though flagstone might be an iconic pathway material in Canada, it's absolutely terrible if you ever have to shovel the snow off of it. Now, this may sound too utilitarian for you, but when you're in a hurry, like delivering packages, you go in a straight line. Big, beautiful, and curvy pathways may sound idyllic, but they really aren't that practical. I will often incorporate curves on the outside of my straight line walkway to give it some form, but I always make sure that the center of the path is a straight line between two points. A path should take you somewhere. You just want to make sure that you enjoy the journey.
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Your neck's

Ella Langley, she's in Texas, Mix 97 with Corey Moulton, and good afternoon. How are you doing? Sunshine today. It's going to be hot. Highs around 30, UV index high, cloudy at times tonight. There's a chance of showers, risk of a thunderstorm, humid and 19, and some sun and cloud tomorrow. Humid, chance of a morning shower or thunderstorm, and 32.

0: 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Mix 97 with Gary Moulton. How you doing? You might have seen them on the streets these days. Lots of e-bikes. Now, the OPP are reminding you that rules and regulations governing e-bikes are taking to the road or trail this summer. As the use of e-bikes is continuing to grow, police do say it's important for you to recognize that e-bikes are also known as power-assisted bicycles, are subject to Ontario's Highway Traffic Act and Ontario regulation. The riders should be aware of all of those rules, like you got to be at least 16 years old to ride an e-bike. You should also be aware of municipalities. They have additional bylaws and restrictions in place where e-bikes can be used, like certain pathways, trails, or waterfront areas.
1: Okay, serious question.
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0: The Empire in July, Finger 11 and Paralyzer, Mix 97, with Gary Moulton, Canada's 159th birthday coming up on Wednesday. Lots of celebrations throughout the county. Belleville festivities begin at 11 on Zwick's Park. A full day of music, food, and special events ends with a fireworks display. 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Beginning in the morning with a pancake breakfast in the county, Wellington will have a street dance and fireworks Tuesday night, June 30th. Daytime events will start at noon on Canada Day, and there's going to be a celebration in downtown Picton as well, running from 12 until 4.
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Lots of sunshine today and 30 degrees. The UV index is going to be high. Cloudy tonight, chance of showers, risk of a thunderstorm and humid, lows of 19 and some sun and cloud tomorrow. Humidity continues with a chance of morning showers or thunderstorms and 32.

0: breathe again.
1: Cold Water with Sam Drysdale and Mixed 97 with Gray Moulton. How are you doing this afternoon? It's a big event coming to Napanee on July 16th. The Royal Canadian Mounted Police Musical Ride performing at the fairgrounds. It will get underway at 6 o'clock. Performance by a local band Trilogy, followed by the musical ride getting underway at 7. The first time that the musical ride has ever been to Napanee.
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0: 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I'll talk to you again tomorrow morning at 11. 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If it's a song we play, be more than happy to play it for you. Well, the Lennox and Addington have plenty of free activities going on this summer. The libraries have launched their full schedule of programs, events, reading challenges for children and youth. Of course, the children now out for summer vacation. 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The popular Stream Quest continues through the summer with projects like crash tests, ocean dioramas, deep sea discoveries, and entering skate parks.
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20's Best Variety, Mix 97, Justin Anderson here for your drive home. Everybody's got World Cup fever right now. By the way, what's everyone Googling about the World Cup? Well, let me tell you something. It's not exactly what you would expect, that's for sure. And Canada has officially gone full Canadian KD on a beaver tail. What's happening? Also, how to stay hydrated if you're not a fan of water, because trust me, the heat is not playing around. And the next couple of days are about to get nasty with the humidity. Details coming up. Your drive home, it starts now.

0: 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Check us out. It's warm. Duh. Nasty heat wave is going to be rolling in, and, well, it's already started. The message is pretty simple. Make sure you stay hydrated. Canada Day coming up. It's going to be hot. If you're one of those people who just, I don't like water, I'm going to get a Coke. No. You got to stay hydrated. Now, it doesn't mean you have to, you know, force down boring, plain water all day. You carry a bottle of water with you, no matter what. Now, not the car cup holder, you know. Not that water you forgot in the car, and it's more like drinking tea, I mean. Carry water with you. If plain water isn't your thing, just add a little natural flavor. Fruit, lemon, berries. You can also lean on fresh juices, smoothies at home, or use the hydration reminder app. Because apparently, you know, we need our phones to remind us to drink like we're plants. And don't forget, you can also eat your hydration too. You know, fruits, vegetables packed with water. They help more than you think. It's true. Everything your body cares about, brain function, kidney health, heart health, skin health, temperature regulation, and yes, helping with energy and weight loss management. It's true. Basically, water's doing a lot of heavy lifting behind the scenes. You didn't know that? You better start drinking water, bro. Now, if you're in the Quinte West area and the heat is hitting hard, there's also a cooling center open at the Duncan MacDonald Memorial Community Gardens. It's going to be running until January 5th. Or, sorry, July 5th, not January 5th. 9 a.m. to 5 p.m. Is that correct, guys? It is? 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That's located at 8 Couch Crescent. 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The kids love the splash pads. Trent and Frankfurt, they're open from 9 a.m. till 9 p.m. 29 right now. Humidity feels like 34. Humidity tomorrow. Canada Day is going to be no joke. The heat is not playing. It's not playing. Coming up, we got more Quinte's Best Variety. Hold tight.
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Summer right now. Right this second. Google is exhausted. Because the World Cup is in full swing, and the internet as well. It's become one giant group chat asking the same questions over and over again. Listen, we got questions. We got questions. Let's dive into what everyone's searching. And yes, it's exactly group chat asking the same questions over and over again. Listen, we got questions. We got questions. Let's dive into what everyone's searching. And yes, it's exactly what you would expect.

0: Yes. Well, here's what Google says. Duh. No, it says, yes, we are. So there you go. There you have it. And by the way, is ranch an American thing? If you didn't know why that's being asked a lot. You see, this one has gone global. People are apparently asking if they can bring ranch dressing on a plane. Well, the United States TSA says, well, that counts as a liquid. No, we'll lock you up. And why are all the soccer cleats pink? Google says it's not your TV. That's actually very intentional. You see, top brands have actually gone with bright electric fuchsia boots this year, so players stand out more on the pitch. And finally, do male soccer players wear sports bras? Really? Google says not quite. Nope, nope, nope. Those are actually GPS tracking vests that actually monitor speed, distance, heart rate, basically, turning every player into a walking fitness app. They need the information. Lots of questions being asked. World Cup fever. It's on. Coming up, more Quiddy's Best Variety.
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0: Mix 97, your Mix information update coming up at 4 o'clock and your throwback 4 at 4 is also on the way. Only here in Canada does someone look at a warm, sugary beaver tail and think to themselves, you know what? Pretty good. But what if we added Kraft Dinner? Because it's real now, that's why. Beaver Tails and Kraft Dinner have actually teamed up for a limited time menu that basically screams, we stopped asking, should we? We started asking, hey, why not? Let's start with a headliner here, okay? The KD Takeover Beaver Dog. What? Yeah. All beef hot dog wrapped in beaver tail pastry, then gets hit with creamy Kraft Dinner and finished with ketchup. That's not food. That's three completely separate meals that got into a bar fight with, you know, and nobody broke it up. It's given that country fair, or that late night gas station decision. It's giving, I'll start eating healthy on Monday. Actually, someone who actually meant next Monday, or the one after that, or never, honestly, because Canada said, hold my double-double. There's also the KD Takeover poutine. Yeah. Fries, cheese curds, Kraft Dinner, bacon, chives, and enough cheese to make your cardiologist whisper, I'm going to need a minute and a notepad. This thing isn't a side dish. It's a cry for help serving in a cardboard tray is what it is. It is limited time, though. Limited time. Which is also the same amount of time your body will need to forgive you. KD Beaver Dogs. Look this up on the internet. Are you going to try this thing?
1: Oh, man. I'm going to take a hard pass.
0: Coming up, more Quiddy's Best Variety.
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1: Good afternoon. It's 4 o'clock. Clear skies for tonight. A risk of a thunderstorm, though, during the overnight hours. A heat warning in effect for the region. More on that in a moment. Right now, it is 29 degrees, feeling like 34 with the humidity and cloudy. 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
1: A heat wave approaching the Quinte region. Highs will be around 33 at times this week, with the humidity making it feel closer to 40 Celsius. There will also be showers and thunderstorms forecasted as well. Staff meteorologist Ken McKinley says that high-pressure warm air moving up from the United States is the culprit, bringing large amounts of humidity with it.
4: The hottest days are probably going to be Wednesday and Thursday, and we'll see some hot temperatures tomorrow and on Friday as well. But the peak of it is probably Wednesday and Thursday. By the time we get to Friday, we may start to see some more afternoon thunderstorms, and so that could temper the heat just a bit, although the humidity will remain fairly prominent.
1: Cooling centers are set to activate across the region to help combat the heat. Belleville police arresting a teenager in an intimate partner violence investigation. On Friday, officers responded to a home where a widow had been shot at with a BB gun. While investigating, police learned that a teen who lived there was receiving threats from an ex-partner. Police were also told of a previous incident where the same ex-partner threatened the teen with an imitation firearm. On Saturday, as a result of the investigation, a 17-year-old Belleville teen, whose name is protected under the Youth Criminal Justice Act, was arrested and faces charges including assault with a weapon, possession of a weapon for a dangerous purpose, uttering threats, and mischief under $5,000. He was held for a bail hearing. A full list of charges can be found at QuintyNews.com. Canada's former chief trade negotiator says he doesn't expect Ottawa to reach a tariff deal with Washington before the U.S. midterm elections. Steve Verhul says he thinks it's more likely that negotiations stretch into next year. He also says he doesn't think anything close to a good deal for Canada has been put on the table.
5: Canada and Mexico have shown flexibility on a number of the bilateral issues, but the U.S. has not shown much movement on their side. So not a lot of incentive for Mexico and Canada to start to move towards closing the agreement.
1: He spoke today at an event for Bank of Montreal clients charting the trade outlook ahead of July 1st when the review of the Canada-U.S.-Mexico Agreement on Trade formally kicks off. David Letterman set to perform in Montreal for the first time. Lisa Laporte has more.
6: The former late-night host will headline Just for Laughs Montreal with an evening with David Letterman and special guest Will Arnett. Their on-stage conversation is scheduled for July 21st at Place des Arts. Letterman took to the stage in Vancouver this past February, his first Canadian performance since 1978. The Montreal Festival runs from July 15th to 26th. Previously announced headliners include Jerry Seinfeld, Weird Al Yankovic, and Mae Martin, who's recording a Netflix special at the festival. Lisa Laporte, The Canadian Press.
1: 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Canada's men's soccer team playing the role of spectator tonight. Morocco faces the Netherlands in a knockout game, with the winner facing Canada on Saturday in the round of 16 in Houston. Canada advanced with a 1-0 win over South Africa yesterday in Los Angeles. In the other World Cup games today, Brazil beat Japan 2-0. Germany set to face Paraguay later this afternoon. And of course, that Netherlands-Morocco game set to take place at 9 p.m. An early exit from Wimbledon for Canada's Denis Shapovalov. The Richmond Hill, Ontario native had to retire from his first round match after injuring his left shoulder during a collision with a courtside barrier. Shapovalov trailed Spain's Pablo Carreño Busta 2-0 when he was hurt. Toronto Blue Jays open a 3-game home series versus the New York Mets. Toronto has lost 6 straight. Right-hander Trey Savage gets the ball for Toronto, while left-hander Sean Manaea will pitch for the Mets as former Jay Bo Bichette returns to Rogers Center. Mix 97 satellite weather. Again, that heat warning in effect for the region, clear tonight. Increasing cloudiness during the overnight hours with the chance of showers and risk of a thunderstorm during that time, a low of 18 degrees. Mainly cloudy with a chance of showers and a risk of a thunderstorm throughout the day tomorrow, high of 31. It's going to feel like 40 with the humidity. And for Canada Day on Wednesday, a mixed sun and cloud, slight chance of showers, a high of 33 degrees. 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
9: Good afternoon. A good run out of the 401 in either direction, east and westbound, anywhere from 62 right over towards County Road 41. 41 top to bottom clear. Same with 62 as well. Just seeing some delays as you do ahead further north near Slab Street. We have construction there causing bumper to bumper slowdowns. 37 into and out of Tweed, trouble free. Highway 2 is quite heavy this afternoon. You're really going to find a backup anywhere from Burns Drive, and that delay continues right over to Shannonville Road. The Quinty Skyway moving at the limit for the most part. Very minor delays, but again, for the most part, it's trouble-free this afternoon. Live your best life around the campfire. 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With the latest traffic, I'm Samantha Diaz.
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0: 20's Best Variety, Mix 97, wrapping up another throwback for it for Mary J. Blige and Family Affair. If you're already complaining about the heat, you're not ready. You're not ready. Bad news. It's about to get even hotter. Heat wave is setting in to southern Ontario and here in our area, yes, the Bay Quinte area. Looking at temperatures in the low 30s that could feel like the low 40s with the humidity. Right in your face. And you know what's serious when you walk inside and feels like, you know, somebody just opened the dishwasher halfway through the dry cycle? If you're heading to the beach, the ball field, or you're going to fire up the barbecue this week, make sure you got lots of water, sunscreen, and maybe stay friends with someone who's got a good working air conditioner. Now, the good news is the perfect excuse to eat ice cream, strictly for health reasons, of course. And remember, if your car feels like an oven, don't forget to check the back seat before you lock up. You know, kids, pets, and yes, even the chocolate bar you forgot about yesterday. Stay cool out there. Summer has definitely arrived. Humidity gonna be nasty. So if you've been hoping Canada, the United States, would settle this whole tariff situation anytime soon, you might want to pack a lunch. Canada's former chief trade negotiator says he doesn't expect a deal before the U.S. midterm elections this fall. In fact, he thinks negotiations could drag into next year. Great. Apparently nothing that's been offered so far is considered a great deal for Canada. So the talks continue. And you know, trade negotiations are complicated when they make waiting in line, you know. DMV sound exciting. The good news is the Canada-US-Mexico trade agreement is still protecting most Canadian exports from those U.S. tariffs. So at least there's some good news. Well, everybody keeps talking, you know. I mean, and if you've ever tried to get your family to agree on where to go for dinner, just imagine trying to negotiate a deal between countries. Yeah, that can't be easy. Coming up, all your Hollywood dirt here on The Mix.
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0: At the box office, Toy Story 5 is still absolutely running things, holding on to number one with about $70 million domestically and a massive $585 million globally. So far, it's just huge numbers. Meanwhile, Supergirl had a softer landing in second with $38 million in North America and about overseas. Newer stuff like Jackass, the movie Jackass. I mean, okay, a few people went and saw that. Didn't do too well. TMZ says it's got another email from the person claiming to have information about Nancy Guthrie. This time, alleging they got a phone with video and photos tied to her final days. The sender is even asking for a Bitcoin in exchange for the password. And Harry Styles, you know, one of the biggest names in music, had a rough moment on stage at Wembley during a European heat wave. During his performance, he reportedly struggled mid-show after, he was interacting with water on stage and briefly fell down. And fans watched him take a moment before eventually getting up and leaving the stage. No official word yet from his team, but fans are hoping it was just heat and exhaustion situation and nothing more serious. Now, this Taylor Swift-Travis Kelce wedding rumor mill is working overtime, but fans are hoping it was just heat and exhaustion situation and nothing more serious. Now, this Taylor Swift-Travis Kelce wedding rumor mill is working overtime.

0: Bradley Cooper, Emma Stone, Patrick Mahomes, and more are floating around name-wise. And yes, the rumored cost of this wedding, $10 million. I mean, with security alone hitting around $750,000. And Kylie Jenner is also in the headlines, but this time in a lawsuit. A former personal chef claims she suffered a miscarriage after being required to work long hours during a high-risk pregnancy and not being accommodated despite some raised concerns. The lawsuit also claims about workplace mistreatment, pay issues, and this is now the third employment, I guess, related legal case involving Jenner. That's crazy. And how's this for you? Britney Spears' son, both of them, actually, both her sons, Sean and Jaden, just made the runway. They were at Paris Fashion Week, and they made their debut. That's pretty impressive. By the way, reports are that Britney has been reconnecting more with her sons lately, and apparently it's a pretty meaningful reunion. And how's this finally for your dirt? Disney is teasing Descendants, Wicked Wonderland, and it looks really good. I mean, just go to YouTube, go see for yourself. And there you have it. That is your Hollywood dirt.
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1: It's coming.
0: It's coming. Well, get ready, Belville. I've got your lunch plans basically sorted out for the week for you. The grand opening. Grand opening of Tahini's is coming up Saturday, July 4th at noon. It's located at 287 North Front Street, just south of the Freshco Plaza. First 100 people in the door get a free original chicken shawarma, which is a pretty solid reason to show up early, bro. I mean, honestly. And all day long, 50% off wraps and bowls. Yes, half off. Half off! Plus, all week long right here on the show, we're giving away a $25 Tahini gift cards here on Mix 97 here on your drive home. 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
0: Oh, we did have a winner, but they were on the... They were on the list. You can only win a prize every 30 days. 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
1: Good afternoon. Risk of a thunderstorm during the overnight hours. Right now, 29 degrees, feeling like 32 and cloudy outside. A heat warning in effect for the region. More on that in a moment. I'm Zach Begibu with your Mix 97 news update. 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
1: A heat wave approaching the Quinte region. Highs will be around 33 at times this week, with the humidity making it feel closer to 40 Celsius. There will also be showers and thunderstorms forecasted as well. Staff meteorologist Ken McKinley says that high-pressure warm air moving up from the United States is the culprit, bringing large amounts of humidity with it.
4: The hottest days are probably going to be Wednesday and Thursday, and we'll see some hot temperatures tomorrow and on Friday as well. But the peak of it is probably Wednesday and Thursday. By the time we get to Friday, we may start to see some more afternoon thunderstorms, and so that could temper the heat just a bit, although the humidity will remain fairly prominent.
1: Cooling centers are set to activate across the region to help combat the heat. Belleville police arresting a teenager in an intimate partner violence investigation. On Friday, officers responded to a home where a widow had been shot at with a BB gun. While investigating, police learned that a teen who lived there was receiving threats from an ex-partner. Police were also told of a previous incident where the same ex-partner threatened the teen with an imitation firearm. On Saturday, as a result of the investigation, a 17-year-old Belleville teen, whose name is protected under the Youth Criminal Justice Act, was arrested and faces charges including assault with a weapon, possession of a weapon for a dangerous purpose, uttering threats, and mischief under $5,000. He was held for a bail hearing. A full list of charges can be found at QuinteNews.com. Canada's former chief trade negotiator says he doesn't expect Ottawa to reach a tariff deal with Washington before the U.S. midterm elections. Steve Verhul says he thinks it's more likely that negotiations stretch into next year. He also says he doesn't think anything close to a good deal for Canada has been put on the table.
5: Canada and Mexico have shown flexibility on a number of the bilateral issues, but the U.S. has not shown much movement on their side. So not a lot of incentive for Mexico and Canada to start to move towards closing the agreement.
1: He spoke today at an event for Bank of Montreal clients charting the trade outlook ahead of July 1st when the review of the Canada-U.S.-Mexico Agreement on Trade formally kicks off. David Letterman set to perform in Montreal for the first time. Lisa Laporte has more.
6: The former late-night host will headline Just for Laughs Montreal with an evening with David Letterman and special guest Will Arnett. Their on-stage conversation is scheduled for July 21st at Place des Arts. Letterman took to the stage in Vancouver this past February, his first Canadian performance since 1978. The Montreal Festival runs from July 15th to 26th. Previously announced headliners include Jerry Seinfeld, Weird Al Yankovic, and Mae Martin, who's recording a Netflix special at the festival. Lisa Laporte, The Canadian Press.
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1: 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Canada's men's soccer team playing the role of spectator tonight. Morocco faces the Netherlands in a knockout game, with the winner facing Canada on Saturday in the round of 16 in Houston. Canada advanced with a 1-0 win over South Africa yesterday in Los Angeles. In the other World Cup games today, Brazil beat Japan 2-0. Germany set to face Paraguay later this afternoon. And of course, that Netherlands-Morocco game set to take place at 9 p.m. An early exit from Wimbledon for Canada's Denis Shapovalov. The Richmond Hill, Ontario native had to retire from his first-round match after injuring his left shoulder during a collision with a courtside barrier. Shapovalov trailed Spain's Pablo Carreño Busta 2-0 when he was hurt. Toronto Blue Jays open a 3-game home series versus the New York Mets. Toronto has lost 6 straight. Right-hander Trey Savage gets the ball for Toronto, while left-hander Sean Manaea will pitch for the Mets as former Jay Bo Bichette returns to Rogers Center. 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Again, that heat warning in effect for the region, clear tonight. Increasing cloudiness during the overnight hours with the chance of showers and risk of a thunderstorm during that time, a low of 18 degrees. Mainly cloudy with a chance of showers and a risk of a thunderstorm throughout the day tomorrow. High of 31. It's going to feel like 40 with the humidity. And for Canada Day on Wednesday, a mixed sun and cloud, slight chance of showers, a high of 33 degrees. 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
10: It remains to be a busy go if you're on Highway 2 through Shannonville Road. Keep that in mind on the 401 east and westbound, collision and closure free, but westbound volume filling in now through 62. Also seeing some eastbound volume filling in through Marysville. Looks like we do have construction in the area, which of course is adding to the delay. We also do have some construction on 62 in both directions through Slab Street, causing bumper-to-bumper slowdowns. 37, though, into and out of Tweed, moving at the limit. 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With the latest traffic, I'm Samantha Diaz.
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0: Mix 97 Rose, Bruno Mars, your all requests, Drive at 5. Coming up, Courtney's favorite game, What's That Noise? Your chance to win with Burger Revolution and the Mix. We got an orange warning weather-wise. As you know, a long-duration heat event begins tomorrow. For some areas, this is the first heat event of the season. Tuesday through Friday, possibly into Saturday. You're thinking, wait a minute, Justin, it's kind of warm right now. No, the humidity hasn't arrived yet, but it's going to suck. It's going to suck, reassured. The hottest days are expected to be Wednesday, Thursday. The maximum temperatures, 34, 36. Add the humidity. It's going to be nasty. Nasty. Environment Canada says the heat wave is no joke. Temperatures in southern Ontario could hit the mid-30s with the humidity on top of that. It's going to feel like low 40s. The biggest issue, it's not cooling down at night. I mean, some places, still be sitting in the upper 20s when you're trying to sleep. So you don't have air conditioning. I mean, tonight, you might start feeling it. You might feel like a rotisserie chicken. Overnight tonight, 18 the low. And then the next few days, it'll be 22. Tapped on with humidity, it'll feel like 29 at night. Great. Experts are reminding everyone to drink lots of water. Stay in the shade. Check with kids, seniors, pets, that whole nine yards. And by the way, remind yourself this week, it's not a good idea to mow your lawn at noon. Just skip mowing the lawn this week. And here's a little Canadian irony for you. We spend about 6 months complaining about winter. And now we'll all be standing in front of the fridge door saying, I miss January. 29 right now feels like it's 32. It's warm, but it's not tomorrow warm. Well, forget buying a flashy sports car. Millennials are hitting their midlife crisis a little differently. It's true. The oldest millennials are now in their, mid-40s? And instead of red convertibles, they're financing a gut health routine and debating whether they really need an ice bath in the backyard. The options are pretty relatable, actually. I mean, you quit drinking, then you start drinking again because quitting was stressful. And then you buy a $3,000 road bike that becomes the world's most expensive clothing rack. You convince yourself you're going to run a marathon after watching one motivational TikTok. Or maybe it's CrossFit. Maybe it's pickleball. Huh? Who knows? And if none of that sounds appealing, well, congratulations. You're not having the ultimate millennial midlife crisis, doing absolutely nothing because you're exhausted. Your knees hurting and somebody's texting you asking, what's for dinner? To be honest, what's your millennial midlife crisis? The walking pad, the Botox, playing a trip to Italy? Or are you spending 6 months, researching which air fryer to buy? There's a whole debate about this going on social media right now. It's wild. I remember back in the day, wasn't it with boomers, midlife crisis was buying a Corvette? And then for women, it was buying a Jeep. There's all this crazy stuff. It's wild. What is your midlife crisis? Coming up, we got more Quiddy's Best Variety in just moments. Hold tight.
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0: Equity's best variety, Mix 97. It's Frank Walker. Canada coming up, and Mix 97 is going to be celebrating. We're going to be out and about. The Mix 97 street team will be at all the coolest Canada events. We're going to be, we'll be here in Belleville. We'll be in Quinte West, that's for sure. I don't know where else we're going to be, but I know the team is going to be out all day long. So be on the lookout for Mix 97. Get yourself hooked up with some treats. You know, we know the hot weather's coming. Maybe hitting the store, get yourself some ice, get yourself some cool refreshments, you know. Just jump in your car and walk down to the corner there, you know, go into the store and get yourself some cool products, you know. I'm all stocked up. I'm ready to go. I am stocked and locked and loaded, ready to go. I even got the air conditioner. I cleaned all my, I cleaned everything on my air conditioner yesterday. Got the filter all nice and clean because it's going to be a few days of hard working. You know what I mean? Things got to live.
1: It is time to play Quinte's favorite game. You ready to go? Please cue the introduction.
0: Got the filter all nice and clean because it's going to be a few days of hard working. You know what I mean? Things got to live.

0: if you can correctly identify this noise, if you were listening closely within the last 2 minutes, I literally gave away the answer. So here we go. What is this noise? And you must be specific. Oh, no. Yeah. Look at people already calling in. It's unbelievable. All right. Go ahead. Please play the noise. Mm-hmm. Please play it again. Okay. And you must be specific. I know. I know it sounds easy, doesn't it? Go ahead. Please play it again. The dead giveaway's right there at the beginning. Listen again. Uh-huh. There you go. There you go. Good luck to you. So we're going to avoid line 1, 2, and 3 because they were already calling in. So we'll go to line number 5. What is that noise specifically?
1: It is the Dickie Dee ice cream.
0: It is not. Mix 97, what do you think it is?
2: Bell hanging over a door when it's opening. Kind of like a door chime?
0: I mean, I did ask you to be super specific, though, didn't I?
2: But it's a bell hanging over top of a door and hitting it when it's opening.
0: What kind of door would that be at? Consider
2: maybe a convenience store.
0: There you go. See, that's the problem with this contest when I ask you to be super specific. Oh, it's ridiculous. Yeah, that's what this it actually says convenience store chime sound.
2: Okay.
0: Yeah.
2: We'll be that specific.
0: That's right. Who is this, by the way?
2: It's Laura.
0: Laura, how are you going to stay cool this week?
2: Sit in an air-conditioned office.
0: I know. But when you're done at the office, do you got air conditioner at home?
2: I do.
0: That's good. You got air conditioning in the car?
2: I do.
0: Does it work?
2: Well, of course.
0: Yeah, I'm glad mine works, too. My last car, it didn't. Oh, it was awful.
2: Oh.
0: It was awful.
2: That's not good.
0: Yeah. Well, yeah, my air conditioner worked. I got a good air conditioner in my car now, too. Yeah.
2: Good. It's needed.
0: It is essential. The great thing is it actually works when you turn the car on.
2: Not just the windows when you start going, right?
0: No, when my last car, when the air conditioner was going, the air conditioner would kick on when I would pull into the radio station. It's like, are you kidding me? Are you kidding me?
2: That's convenient timing.
0: I know. All right, well, hold on line. I'm going to hook you up. You got some Burger Revolution, okay?
2: Awesome, thank you.
0: All right, more Quiddy's Best Variety coming up.
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0: 2020's best variety, Mix 97. We're gearing up to count down the six biggest songs today, the Mix 97 Top 6 at 6. Well, okay, I think we've officially found the most expensive hot dog. And it's in Tirana. Yeah. A steakhouse called Anami was very ambitious. They decided to create something called the Bow Dog. They wanted to celebrate Bo Bichette's return to Toronto. Well, that's a good idea, because nobody's going to eat that thing. You know, he's returning, of course, with the Mets to play the Toronto Blue Jays. And, well, the price of this hot dog is just ridiculous. $126 for one hot dog. Now, sure, when I was a kid, I loved hot dogs. You will never catch me eating a hot dog, because I know what's in a hot dog. I'm not going to eat a hot dog. It's never going to happen. Never going to happen. But before you spit out your lunch, it's not your average ballpark dog, supposedly. So it's not the kind of hot dog you and I would think. This is a Wagyu hot dog. Oh, it's got truffle corn relish, butter poached Atlantic lobster. It's got all kinds of fancy stuff on it. Basically, it's a hot dog that would, you know, probably has better credit than you and I do. The cool part is every dollar from the Bow Dog goes to Bo Bichette's charity. So, I mean, at least there's a good cause, right? They even priced it at $126 to match his $126 million contract with the Mets. Ah, creative, right? So here's the question. If somebody handed you $126, are you going to go buy the fanciest hot dog? Or are you grabbing about 125 regular hot dogs and calling it a day? Coming up, more Quinny's Best Variety in just moments. Hold tight.
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12: 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We're counting down the top six most requested songs of the day. 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

They tryna cover it up like a quilt. Rari go skirt on a boy like a kilt. Kept it 100 on paper like Will. Tricking it off on a paying a bill. That's just how I do the sauce and the spill. These know how I pop it for real. These

0: turns out Toronto has way more Janices than Drake was expecting. You know, it's true, because Drake, he was hosting an invitation-only apology party for everyone legally named Janice, inspired, you know, obviously by his new song, Janice, that's on the album. Anyway, free food, drinks, giveaways. Sounds pretty sweet, right? Well, there was a problem. Too many Janices. Hundreds, apparently, RSVP'd. But the venue only had seats for 150 people. So after waiting in line for over an hour, a bunch of Janices with confirmed invitations, they were told, sorry, there's just no room. Can you imagine? You finally get invited to an exclusive Drake event, only to get turned away because there's too many people with your name. The funniest part is while they were waiting in line, everyone just introduced themselves. Hi, Janice. Hi, Janice. Hey, Janice. Basically turned into the world's biggest Janice convention. Some even joked that Drake now owes them an apology for the apology party. Yeah, that makes sense. Coming up here on Mix 97, more Quiddy's Best Variety.
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1: 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Coming up, it's less likely to rain on this day of the week than any other day. 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

0: 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And if you're planning a wedding or an outdoor event this summer, you should know it's less likely to rain on this day of the week than any other day. You might want to plan this day. The problem is the day might not be the day people want to come.
1: Oh. Is it
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1: Random?
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1: Remember how stressed out Tanya was when we had the wedding that I hosted and
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3: Can you just host the wedding?
1: Yeah, basically, I did host the wedding.
3: Did you pay for it?
2: No.
3: No.
1: Yeah, I paid for it. I paid for it by my time.
3: So did we.
1: I was there for 3 days.
3: As guests, they wanted to attend, but I'm just saying, you can't just say you hosted her wedding. You're making it seem like you paid for the whole wedding.
2: No, you didn't. Officiated. No.
1: I was the on-air host of her wedding.
3: No, also, again, it was not on the air.
1: Closed circuit host. Whatever. I had to hold a microphone.
3: You're the officiant.
1: Officiant, and I'm available still. Anyway, the best day of the week to avoid rain, Monday. Why Monday?
3: That's ridiculous.
1: Interesting. No, Monday. Scientists say the theory is less pollution over the weekend, so there's less dust in the air, which influences rainfall. I didn't know that. But if you're going to plan something, Monday's the day to plan.
2: Yeah, like a holiday weekend would be smart.
1: Yeah, right. So there you go. Today's quote, good decisions come from experience. Experience comes from making bad decisions.
3: Ooh.
1: It's like, how do I get a job in a commercial or on TV if I'm not SAG-AFTRA?
3: Exactly.
1: Remember that? You have to Taft-Hartley or something? Mark, you know what I'm talking about?
4: I know exactly. Like you can't be in the union
1: until you're
4: working.
1: Right, but you can't work unless you're in the union.
4: Right.
1: I remember going through that whole thing. How do you solve that equation? Same thing here with this quote.
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1: Now, Horan has a talent for writing some very, very good songs that never crossed the line into too, like, provocative. 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